Luke Combs is sleepless in a hotel room. He will continue his My Kind of Saturday Night tour into 2027. Dustin Lynch will get help from Jelly Roll. Lauren Elena gets help from Chase Matthew after Russell Dickerson. New from Russ, called Worth Your While.

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0: Lauren, Elena, and Chase Matthew. It's called All My Exes. Good stuff. Thank you for joining me. My name is John Glenn. Now, daytime naps. I mean, cats take them. Babies take them. We should also take them. A brief snooze in the early afternoon has the power to boost our energy. It improves our alertness. Now, this is not just me saying it. It's science, okay? This is their words, not mine. It also relaxes your mind. It brightens your outlook on life. Now we just have to convince our bosses that taking a nap mid-work day is a good thing for all of us.
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0: Hudson Westbrook with Painted You Pretty. These famous folks celebrating birthdays today, the 27th of August. Jeff Cook of Alabama, Jeffrey Steele and Colt Ford, Aaron Paul from Breaking Bad fame, Caesar Milan, the dog whisperer. Patrick J. Adams is Mike Ross on Suits. Chandra Wilson is Dr. Miranda Bailey on Grey's Anatomy. Kayla Ewell, Bold and the Beautiful, Freaks and Geeks, Vampire Diaries. She's in all of those. Alexa Pena Vegas. She was Carmen on Spy Kids. And if it is your special day today, happy birthday. I hope all your birthday wishes come true.
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0: The new song, Move On, from the new artist, Kevin Powers. Shaboozy helping Kevin with that new song. Luke Bryan's brand new one, She's Country and She Knows It, kicks off a stretch of country for us next. And sugar cravings, we all get them. They're hard to resist, and a new survey says we're going overboard with the amount of sugar we do consume. I mean, with the sweet treats we have access to, the drinks, this is startling. The average American, according to a new study, consumes 36,000 grams of sugar per year. I asked Alexa how many pounds that is. She said that's nearly 80 pounds a year.
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from his album, Ain't In It For My Health, Zach Top with South of Sanity. He has hinted on social media he's working on some new music. Jason Aldean and Zach John King after Post and Morgan.

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0: His signature look is bib overalls. Zach John King with Get to Drinkin'. Taylor Swift and I Knew It, I Knew You right around the bend. 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

0: She's suggesting throwing caution to the wind. Ashley McBride with What If We Don't. All I'm suggesting is you check the calendar at work. Can you take Tuesday, September 8th off? Just one of your hard-earned vacation days would buy you a four-day holiday weekend. The next holiday weekend to observe is Labor Day, Monday, September 7th.
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The latest from Kane Brown, it's called Woman. My name is John Glenn, and the next song, my favorite part of it is the clapping. Here's Ella Langley with Be Her.

0: New music from Blake Shelton. It's called Let Him In Anyway. Hardy, one of the co-writers of that new song. Dark chocolate. It is good for us. It's one of the best sources of antioxidants that you can find. There's essential minerals in there. It'll help protect us from heart disease. Now, the challenge is moderation. But yes, dark chocolate, very good for us.
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0: jelly roll with hands up. Let's check some birthdays for the 27th of August. The country stars Jeff Cook of Alabama, Jeffrey Steele, and Colt Ford all celebrating today. So is Aaron Paul from Breaking Bad, Cesar Millan, the Dog Whisperer. Patrick J. Adams was Mike Ross on Suits. Chandra Wilson is Dr. Miranda Bailey from Grey's Anatomy. Kayla Ewell was in The Bold and the Beautiful, Freaks and Geeks, Vampire Diaries. Alexa Pena Vegas was Carmen from Spy Kids. And if it is your special day today, happy birthday. I hope all your birthday wishes come true.
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0: He is a country superstar. He's also a girl dad in real life. It's Cole Swindell. Ella Langley. We'll get back to love and life again in moments. And daytime naps. Cats love them. Babies need them. Now we just need to convince our bosses that we should be allowed to take a quick little snooze while we're on the job. Now, this is research that's showing this. An early afternoon nap gives us a boost in energy, improves our alertness, it relaxes our minds, it brightens our outlook on life. I mean, to get through the rest of the workday, don't we deserve it?
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After a small hiatus to recharge his batteries, Nate Smith sounded good with World on Fire. Florida Georgia Line, Kenny Chesney, after Dan and Shay, their new one is called Say So.

0: It's new from Kenny Chesney called Carry On. Silver Sands Marina, the name of the new album he'll have in our hands in about 3 weeks. Now, coming up in less than 2 weeks, Labor Day. Labor Day is Monday, September 7th. Check on the employee calendar you have at the work to see if you could possibly take off Tuesday, September 8th. Just one of your hard-earned vacation days would buy you a four-day holiday weekend.
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0: Punk. Dustin Lynch with his latest. It's called Easy to Love. Blake Shelton and Cody Johnson. Jason Aldean coming up here in just a moment. Hang on. Wow, this is a little bit more than cravings, but sugar cravings, we get them. And according to a new study, we're indulging and then going above and beyond when it comes to sweet treats and drinks. According to this new study, the average American consumes 36,000 grams of sugar per year. I asked Google how many pounds that is. Nearly 80 pounds.
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1: Cody Johnson with Horseback, brand new from him. 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Be excellent to each other.
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And the weekend is drawing near, and we are ready, aren't we? Yes, thanks for listening. I'm Phil O'Reilly sitting in tonight. John Party with Boots

0: All right, by suggestion, Sean wanted to hear that one. Parker McCollum, There You Go, and Killing Me. All night long here with the best country, I'm O'Reilly. We got some Luke Bryan coming up, Tracy Byrd, and Dylan Scott. So stay right here.
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Dylan Scott's Dear Big City. Thanks for listening tonight. I'm Phil O'Reilly, and we appreciate you. We appreciate all the first responders out there. We know your job's 24/7. Thank you for all you do. Coming up, Parmalee, we got some Zach Top on the way, and Morgan Wallen.

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0: There's Zach Top and South of Sanity, keeping the music going. And you know that you come here for some sanity. It's just to get away from all the politics and the nonsense out there. We got great country music for you. That's what we have. And in just a bit, we're back with Tyler Hubbard, kicking off an extra long set of the best country.
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Well, where did this week go? And even more than that, where did this month go? 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And we're flying through the night here with some great country music. 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

0: Taylor Swift, and I knew it, I knew you. And Taylor's been talking a lot more about how much those early Nashville beginnings, what they still mean to her. A new conversation with the Recording Academy. She says that the further she gets into her career, the more she loves her country roots. Coming up next, Jason Aldean and Russell Dickerson.
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0: Radio stations jumped on that fella right away when that song was released. And what took you so long? It didn't take him long. That's Jacob Hackworth. Coming up, an extra long set of the best country, beginning with Morgan Wallen. And we get some Megan Maroney as well.
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0: Randy Houser and Back in the Bottle, and he's back on the radio with his latest there. Thanks for listening. I'm Phil O'Reilly. Oh, we miss Toby Keith so much. He's coming up, and we've got Gavin Adcock as well. Keep it right here.
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On Thursday, September 10th, the Jackson Fire Department invites you to the Patriots Day Memorial Stair Climb at Rockabilly Stadium in Jackson. 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The Patriots Day Memorial Stair Climb. Never forget. We'll be right back.

0: That's Wannabe from Gavin Adcock. How you doing? I'm Phil O'Reilly sitting in here on what is soon to be the weekend. One more to go. And coming up, an extra long set of the best country. And in there, Florida Georgia Line and Darius Rucker, too.
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0: time zone am I on? What country am I in?
1: It doesn't matter. It's 5 o'clock somewhere.
0: It's always on 5 in Margaritaville, come to think of it.
1: Yeah, I heard that.
0: You've been there, haven't you?
1: Yes, sir.
0: I've seen your boat there.

Kenny Chesney carrying on through the night tonight, and just like the truck drivers out there that carry on the roads, getting our products from A to B, saying hi to Trucker Todd tonight. Hello there, sir. Here's Thomas Rhett for you. After

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0: Kevin Powers with Shaboozy and Move On. Moving on with more great country next, including what's trending as well. Obviously, Dolly Parton this week, and the tributes continue to come in, and more planned at the Grand Ole Opry in honor of Dolly, too. It's all coming up, and Keith Urban, too. Stick around.
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0: There's Riley Green as we take a look at what's trending. Well, the tributes continue for Dolly Parton. The Grand Ole Opry is going to dedicate Saturday night's show to Dolly, celebrating the life and legacy of one of its most beloved members. Now, Dolly first appeared on the Opry at just 13 years old and got three encores that night. And here's something pretty incredible. Dolly recorded a secret song called My Place in History and locked it inside a time capsule at Dollywood. And the instructions are to play it on her 100th birthday, which should be January 19th, 2046. So even 20 years from now, we're going to have Dolly back for a whole new generation. And in sports, college football gets rolling this weekend, while baseball's pennant races head forward for September. And there you go. That's what's trending.
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0: There's Lauren, Elena, and Chase Matthew. I saw a little tidbit from John Rich. John Rich, of course, of Big and Rich, talking about Dolly, just pointing out what an icon she was. And we all know that. But, you know, he certainly linked her right in there with Elvis and Sinatra and Johnny Cash and, you know, just definitely what we would call an icon. And just also pointing out the fact, the thousands of songs that she wrote, and there's probably so many songs that we'll never get to hear that she wrote as well, just sitting around somewhere. Corey Kent coming up and Jelly Roll. Stick around.
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Tyler Hubbard and Dancing in the Country. We're dancing all night long. Thank you so much for listening. You're the best. We love you. Ella Langley and Love and Life again.

0: Rocker Zach Toppin, South of Sanity. I was watching a little tidbit on Sophie Cunningham of the WNBA talking about what she looks for in men as far as dating. And, of course, height is a big deal. Sophie's already pretty tall, but the average American woman prefers a man taller than themselves. This isn't really a big shocker. Taller men make women feel protected and feminine. How much taller exactly? Well, women apparently prefer a partner about 8 inches taller. Wow. It's often not enough to be merely just taller, but you got to be taller than her in heels. Well, I mean, she's in heels. But yeah, now I'm in a wheelchair. That's even shorter. I don't know what I'm going to do. Morgan Wallen coming up with Post Malone and Dan and Shay as well.
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0: Dan and Shay with Say So. Hello there. I'm Phil O'Reilly. Been sitting in this week. It's been a blast as well, for sure. As we work our way into a Friday, got some Gary Allen coming up and Ashley McBride for you.
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0: There's Ashley McBride, and what if we don't? I tell you this, we'll be back with more great country. We have an extra long set of it coming up into next hour, too. We'll take a look at what's trending. We got Shaboozy and the band Perry up next, so stick around right here.
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Taylor Swift and I Knew It, I Knew You. If you're up and working this morning on this Friday, we're happy to be here with you and getting set for the weekend. Hope you got some great weekend plans. Be sure to take us with you wherever you go, too. Here's Luke Combs.

Hey, Jackson and West Tennessee, thanks for cranking up Froggy 104. The songs you want from the artists you love. That's Feeling Froggy.

0: Dustin Lynch, an easy to love, so easy to love Dolly Parton. She was just magnificent. And I finally saw the Buckingham Palace, the fellows playing 9 to 5 there across the pond. That was really cool. More on Dolly Parton coming up in What's Trending. We got Sam Hunt and Blake Shelton, too.
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0: Blake Shelton and Let Him In Anyway. Thanks for listening, and here's what's trending. The tributes to Dolly Parton continue. The Grand Ole Opry, they're going to dedicate Saturday night's show strictly to Dolly, celebrating the life and legacy of one of its most beloved members. Dolly, by the way, first appeared at the Opry at just 13 years old, and she got, well, three encores that night. And here's something, too, that's pretty cool. Dolly recorded a secret song called My Place in History. They locked it away inside a capsule at Dollywood. The instructions are it's to be opened on January 19th, 2046. So Dolly prepared for new music on her 100th birthday. And in sports, college football gets underway, and baseball's pennant races head toward September. That's what's trending.
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0: There's Co Wetzel along with Ella Langley and Jaded. Well, have yourself a great Friday. Finally here, huh? We got the morning show on the way. And Kane Brown with Woman.
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We made it to Friday, and this has just felt like the longest week possible. We've been through a lot. So, listen, whatever you got to do to get by this day, to just get to the weekend, it's okay. It's Scott Gaines checking in. Cody Johnson's on the way. Keith Urban here in a second. Posty and Morgan, get us going. It's I Had Some Help. And by the way, I could use some.

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0: Well, Garth Brooks is adding another stop to his Blame It All on My Roots tour. Garth said he's going to be taking the tour to Orlando, Florida. So now you know they're going to open up with two dates, but it'll always end up being four because those will sell out so quickly. But all this Garth stuff kind of got buried this week, you know, due to Dolly, which is totally fine. And what's so neat is on September 25th, this is what is so cool with this. September 25th, they're going to make that Dolly Day, 925. And Garth and Trish's club in Nashville, Friends in Low Places, is going to do a Dolly Day. So everything they make in the cash registers, 100% of that will go to the Imagination Library. And they said they're not going to do it just this year. They're going to do it every year from now on.
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0: Tons of brand new music came out. Of course, Carly Pierce's Honest Woman, and then Little Big Town, It's a Dying Art. Dustin Lynch, The Setlist Staples, which is 10 number ones. Can you believe that guy's at 10 number one songs? I've been looking forward to this album. Lauren Alena's Stages is also out. And that is a good group of albums out this week. So wherever you find your music, go and take a listen.
1: 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And you could win a huge prize pack that includes a $50 gift card from Davis Clothing. 4 round-trip airline tickets from Denver Air Connection with daily flights from Jackson to Atlanta and Chicago, and more. 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

0: Froggy 104, it's the Morning Splash. It's Tadpole.
1: And Lily Pad.
0: I want to say I'm kind of proud of my daughter. Last night was opening night for Alice by Heart over at the Ned with the teen group. And apparently she's in charge of music.
1: Aww.
0: Yeah. So yesterday when I picked her up from school, we had to listen to my my Fall Out Boy stuff.
1: Yeah.
0: Because that's what she apparently listens to on show nights.
1: Oh.
0: So I was like, all right. Like that era of pop punk is like dad rock. So she had to listen to that to get in the mood. I was like, why can't you listen to it before the show? She's like, well, because I'm in charge of the music in the dressing room. So, yeah, need a little bit more all ages friendly. And I was like, oh, makes sense. But at least she had to get pumped up. You got to have your pump up music.
1: Absolutely.
0: We've got your wake up music.
1: Yeah, we do.
0: So we got your broadcast on the way right now. Let's check in with your morning headlines.
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2: State and city leaders discuss the future of the Great Wolf Lodge project in Jackson on Thursday. State Representative Chris Todd was on hand and said he believes the project is paused, not abandoned, and that no taxpayer incentive money is at risk. Since losing anticipated funding from the city of Jackson, the Jackson Arts Council has kicked off a Keep the Arts Alive fundraising campaign. The nonprofit, which serves 8 counties in West Tennessee, says it's raised $3,000 of the $25,000 it needs to keep running. 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And in recognition of National Grief Awareness Day, a free Day of Hope event is being offered in Jackson. All are welcome Saturday from 4 to 5:30 at Liberty Garden Park for food, music, a tribute to loved ones, and a butterfly release. I'm Christy McIntyre. 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

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It is the morning splash, and your top trending stories are on the way. Dolly left some things to do for her team, even in her passing. We'll tell you all about it in just a few.

0: 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It's Tadpole.
1: And Lily Pad.
0: And it's time for our top trending stories for today. We start with Dolly Parton, who left behind a roadmap of planned projects before she passed. It includes a new hotel and museum, which we know about in Nashville. Dolly Dolls.
1: Okay.
0: Yeah. Her cup of ambition coffee that we've talked about.
1: Yes.
0: And Dolly on the Holly.
1: Okay.
0: Akin to Elf on the Shelf.
1: No. Yes?
0: Yes.
1: Wow.
0: If it's available for this Christmas, Dolly on the Holly will be in my house.
1: Oh, absolutely. Absolutely. 100%. The first trailer for the Wonka competition show on Netflix stars an OG Oompa Loompa from the 1971 movie, plus Gene Wilder's voice recreated by AI. The series premieres September 23rd.
0: And sounds delicious.
1: Oh, indeed.
0: Rupert Grint will play the grown-up version of Ron Weasley in Harry Potter and the Cursed Child on Broadway. So he's returning to his character. He's doing a 17-week run beginning February 2nd.
1: That will be interesting. Yes. There are six candidates in the running to be the next James Bond. They include Jacob Elordi, Paul Mescal, and Callum Turner.

0: I'm okay with the list, but not okay with the list. Like, I hate that Henry Cavill missed his chance. Like, because he was too young the first time he was up for the role. Now he's too old for what they're saying is the new role. So I hate that he missed his chance, because I think Henry Cavill would have been a great James Bond.
1: I have to say, when I think about James Bond now, I can't not think about Michael Scott.
0: Yes, of course. Michael Scott.
1: The name's Bond.
0: There you go. That is your top trending for today. It's Froggy 104.
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0: B104, Hudson Westbrook, his new one, Painted You Pretty. It is the Morning Splash. It's Tadpole.
1: And Lily Pad.
0: Tomorrow is a big day in Froggy Land.
1: Yeah, it is.
0: As Mr. Froggy celebrates his birthday.
1: I am so excited. I don't know what you guys are doing tomorrow afternoon, but if you are not busy, which hopefully you're not, you can come hang out with us at Sky Zone of Jackson. We are going to be jumping to celebrate Mr. Froggy's birthday at 2 p.m. There's going to be first responders in the parking lot. You can check out super fun vehicles, ambulance, fire truck, police, all the things. All the things. But most importantly, come in, hang out with us, jump, and celebrate.
0: Yeah, schedule your jump time between 2 and 2:30. That's when Mr. Froggy will be out on the trampolines at Sky Zone.
1: Or then 2 and 3:30.
0: 2 and 3:30.
1: That 2 to 2:30 is when you'll...
0: Absolutely.
1: Yeah, and then after that, you expire.
0: Absolutely.
1: Yes.
0: And then and then we've got the party for the VIP invitees.
1: Mm-hmm.
0: We'll be
1: mm-hmm.
0: at 3:30 hanging out with Mr. Froggy in the party suite. So it's going to be a lot of fun.
1: I'm very excited.
0: Join us tomorrow, 2 o'clock, Sky Zone of Jackson for Mr. Froggy's birthday party.
1: Yeah.
0: Right now, let's check in with your morning headlines.
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2: State and city leaders discussed the future of the Great Wolf Lodge project in Jackson on Thursday. State Representative Chris Todd was on hand and said he believes the project is paused, not abandoned, and that no taxpayer incentive money is at risk. Since losing anticipated funding from the City of Jackson, the Jackson Arts Council has kicked off a Keep the Arts Alive fundraising campaign. The nonprofit, which serves 8 counties in West Tennessee, says it's raised $3,000 of the $25,000 it needs to keep running. 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And in recognition of National Grief Awareness Day, a free Day of Hope event is being offered in Jackson. All are welcome Saturday from 4 to 5:30 at Liberty Garden Park for food, music, a tribute to loved ones, and a butterfly release. I'm Christy McIntyre. 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
0: We're going to see sunny skies today, a high of 90 this afternoon. Tonight, mostly clear, overnight low down around 66. Tomorrow, sunny, 93 for the high, and then tomorrow night, mostly clear, with an overnight low down around 68.

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1: And Lily Pad. Okay, so yesterday in the Tell Me Something Good, we were talking about the new tradition that the school has where they, you know, you have to kiss.
0: Kiss your mom, yeah, kiss your dad, yeah. Kiss your grandparents,
1: and
0: whatever, yeah.
1: So I went home and was talking to my girls and I was like, you know, like, because I don't drop them off at school. And so I was like, girls, like, what are the things, you know, when you're going through the line? And they're like, oh, we always turn the music off before we get up there. And I was like, what? Why? And they're like, we don't want anyone to know what we are listening. I was like, are you serious? You're ashamed of me? You're ashamed.
0: Yeah. New Kids on the Block would be playing very loudly when I drop those kids off.
1: And I was like, well, I know you guys are going to be like listening to Froggy, and if not that, you're gonna be listening to Dolly. I was like, who would be embarrassed by that? Mom, this is what we do, because people will talk. And I was like, oh my gosh,
0: I'm telling you,
1: oh my gosh. And then like the oldest always has to be in the front seat.

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1: 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Text the word JUMP, J-U-M-P, to 30605 to book that party now. We're going to celebrate birthdays for today, August 28th, and this weekend as well. And celebrating on Sunday, August 30th, is Colson Newland from Jackson turning 4 on Sunday. That is for Mimi and Khaki. They say, happy birthday, Colson. We love you and hope you have the best day. Over to our celebrities celebrating today, the 28th. They include Alana Thompson from Here Comes Honey Boo Boo. She's 21. Disney Channel star Kyle Massey is 35. Cassidy Pope is 37. Country singer Leanne Rimes is 44. Jake Owen is 45. Jack Black turns 57 today. Jason Priestley, who is Brandon Walsh on Beverly Hills 90210, is 57. Country music superstar Shania Twain is 61 today. Jennifer Coolidge is 65. Scott Hamilton, the Olympic gold medal winning figure skater, is 68. Daniel Stern from City Slickers, and of course he was Joe Pesci's partner in Home Alone, is 69. And Luis Guzman, who is currently Gomez Adams on Wednesday, celebrates birthday number 70. Big happy birthday wishes to everybody celebrating. And if you've got a birthday or an anniversary coming up, we want to know about it. All you got to do is hop on over to our webpad, radio731.com/birthday bunch, and fill out the form. 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
3: State and city leaders discuss the future of the Great Wolf Lodge project in Jackson on Thursday. State Representative Chris Todd was on hand and said he believes the project is paused, not abandoned, and that no taxpayer incentive money is at risk. Since losing anticipated funding from the City of Jackson, the Jackson Arts Council has kicked off a Keep the Arts Alive fundraising campaign. The nonprofit, which serves 8 counties in West Tennessee, says it's raised $3,000 of the $25,000 it needs to keep running. 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And in recognition of National Grief Awareness Day, a free Day of Hope event is being offered in Jackson. All are welcome Saturday from 4 to 5:30 at Liberty Garden Park for food, music, a tribute to loved ones, and a butterfly release. I'm Christy McIntyre. 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
2: We're going to see sunny skies today, a high of 90 this afternoon. Tonight, mostly clear, overnight low down around 66. Tomorrow, sunny, 93 for the high, and then tomorrow night, mostly clear with an overnight low down around 68.

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1: And Lily Pie.
0: And you know we love to spread that good news, so here we go.
2: Tell me something good.
1: In 2018, an Irish father of three was given a 5% chance of walking again after he was left paralyzed from the rib cage down. But now he's walking 3,000 miles across America on foot. His name is Fergus Farrell, and after going through months of rehabilitation, he gradually learned to walk again, and he's gotten so strong since then that he's even completed ultra marathons. Fergus kicked off his journey at the Brooklyn Bridge and plans to reach the Santa Monica Pier in 75 days. He expects to take about 80,000 steps a day as he crosses 11 states to get out west. He's also raising money for the Christopher and Dana Reeve Foundation in Ireland.
0: Oh, that's very cool. I'm just hearing the song, and he would walk 3,000 miles, and he would walk 3,000 more. I just love that. And again, to donate money to the Christopher and Dana Reeve Foundation. Of course, Christopher Reeve played Superman.
1: Yeah.
0: Before he himself was paralyzed. So just a fantastic thing. We'll share with you on our Facebook page.
1: That's awesome.
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0: Bronchi 104. It's Jacob Hackworth, his new song, What Took You So Long? It is The Morning Splash. It's Tadpole.
1: And Lily Pad.
0: When people ask me that, it's like, because I had to get up out of the recliner. What do you think took me so long? Right now, let's check in with our morning headlines.
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2: State and city leaders discuss the future of the Great Wolf Lodge project in Jackson on Thursday. State Representative Chris Todd was on hand and said he believes the project is paused, not abandoned, and that no taxpayer incentive money is at risk. Since losing anticipated funding from the city of Jackson, the Jackson Arts Council has kicked off a Keep the Arts Alive fundraising campaign. The nonprofit, which serves 8 counties in West Tennessee, says it's raised $3,000 of the $25,000 it needs to keep running. 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And in recognition of National Grief Awareness Day, a free Day of Hope event is being offered in Jackson. All are welcome Saturday from 4 to 5:30 at Liberty Garden Park for food, music, a tribute to loved ones, and a butterfly release. I'm Christy McIntyre. 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
0: We're going to see sunny skies today, a high of 90 this afternoon. Tonight, mostly clear, overnight low down around 66. Tomorrow, sunny, 93 for the high, and then tomorrow night, mostly clear with an overnight low down around 68.

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1: And Lily Pad.
0: So, there used to be a list of celebrities that we needed to protect at all costs. And every time a celebrity passed, it was like, check on Betty White. Check on Dolly Parton. Well, now they've both passed, and we've got another list that we need to relook at.
1: All right. We need to look at again. Who do we need to be looking out for? Tell us.
0: Julie Andrews.
1: Oh, yeah.
0: She's 90. Julie. Will be 91 in October. She was Mary Poppins. She was Maria in Sound of Music. She was in Princess Diaries.
1: The Queen.
0: Oh, my gosh. Carol Burnett, 93 right now. Bubble wrap her. And Dick Van Dyke, who is 100, will be 101 in December.
1: That's crazy.
0: Mel Brooks is on the list. He's 100. Protect him at all costs. Other people on the list. And again, these are I don't think you got to false step any of these, but two of them that I think need to be protected together.
1: Okay.
0: William Daniels and Bonnie Bartlett. William Daniels famously played Mr. Feeny, George Feeny on Boy Meets World. His real life wife would eventually go on to be his love interest and wife in the latter seasons of Boy Meets World. They are 99 and 97 respectively.
1: Aww.
0: If they go, oh, my childhood comes crashing down again.
1: That's crazy.
0: Sophia Loren is on this list. Michael Caine. Michael Caine is 93.
1: Okay.
0: And a sweetheart. And Lily Tomlin is on this list. They're Dolly's co-star in 9 to 5. This is, she's 86, will be 87, coming up Tuesday, September
1: 1st. It's crazy to believe that some of them are as old as they are.
0: Absolutely. Just amazing that we've, like,

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0: Froggy 104, it's the Morning Splash. It's Tadpole.
1: And Lily Pad.
0: I have been stretching.
1: Yeah?
0: I have been jumping up and down to get ready for Mr. Froggy's birthday party tomorrow afternoon.
1: Tomorrow, it's going to be amazing.
0: I don't know if I've got an hour and a half of jump time in me.
1: But, I mean, we could totally play dodgeball. It'd be so fun.
0: It'd be a lot of fun. Come on out and jump with us. You can schedule your jump time from 2 to 3:30 to jump with Mr. Froggy.
1: Yeah.
0: 10 lucky kids are getting invited into the party suite as VIP invitees to Mr. Froggy's birthday party at 3:30. So come on out with us. Have a good time.
1: Yeah.
0: And there's stuff that you can do on the parking lot as well.
1: Yes. There's going to be first responders out there, firefighters, police officers, EMTs, paramedics. We might even see a helicopter out there, crossing the fingers. We'll see. I'm excited. It's going to be so good. So good.
0: That's my helicopter.
1: Oh, thank you. Okay. I was wondering. I was like, are you just like really excited? Like, what's going on?
0: Here above the parking lot, it's guys out for Mr. Froggy's birthday party. It's gonna look like a packed parking lot. You should come on out here and have some fun.
1: Oh my gosh.
0: Now my chest is bruised. Anyway, right now, let's check in with your morning headlines.
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2: State and city leaders discussed the future of the Great Wolf Lodge project in Jackson on Thursday. State Representative Chris Todd was on hand and said he believes the project is paused, not abandoned, and that no taxpayer incentive money is at risk. Since losing anticipated funding from the city of Jackson, the Jackson Arts Council has kicked off a Keep the Arts

0: Hearts Alive fundraising campaign. The nonprofit, which serves 8 counties in West Tennessee, says it's raised $3,000 of the $25,000 it needs to keep running. 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And in recognition of National Grief Awareness Day, a free Day of Hope event is being offered in Jackson. All are welcome Saturday from 4 to 5:30 at Liberty Garden Park for food, music, a tribute to loved ones, and a butterfly release. I'm Christy McIntyre. This update powered by WNBJ, Jackson's NBC 39.
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6: We're going to see sunny skies today, a high of 90 this afternoon. Tonight, mostly clear, overnight low down around 66. Tomorrow, sunny, 93 for the high, and then tomorrow night, mostly clear with an overnight low down around 68.

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1: And Lily Pat.
0: And we are celebrating our 20th anniversary all month long with our 20 days of giveaways. And today's the final day of a giveaway.
1: This is day
0: number 20.
1: This is sad.
0: Sad, but great because we still get to make somebody a winner.
1: Oh, yeah.
0: We'll do that in just a few.

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0: And we are celebrating our 20th anniversary with our 20 days of giveaways, sponsored by Fraser Industrial, American Irrigation and Waterwell, and the Elevation Project, Tennessee River Retreats.
1: Yeah.
0: And today is day number 20 of our 20 days of giveaways. And we got a big prize for you here today.
1: We do. We have a pair of tickets from the Leaders Education Foundation presents Empowered, an evening with John O'Leary on Thursday, September 17th at the Carl Perkins Civic Center.
0: These tickets could be yours as our final winner of 20 days of giveaways. If you're Froggy fan number 5 on the hop lines.
1: Gotta be 5.
0: Right now.
1: Right now.
0: 731-427-9868. Good luck.
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1: And Lily Pad.
0: And today we're wrapping up our 20 days of giveaways, sponsored by Fraser Industrial, American Irrigation and Water Well, and the Elevation Project Tennessee River Retreats. Today is our final day to win with our 20 days of giveaways. Mm-hmm. So we need Froggy Fan number 5 on the hop lines right now. We have Lisa. Lisa, you're Froggy Fan number 5.
1: Woohoo!
2: Thank you.
0: You have got a pair of tickets to Empowered, an evening with John O'Leary, coming up Thursday, September 17th at the Carl Perkins Civic Center.
2: That's great.
1: Yes.
0: We want to say thank you for listening. All you got to do is tell us, how are you feeling?
2: Froggy.
1: Absolutely.
0: All right. So, today the last chance to win with our 20 days of giveaways.
1: I'm sad that it's over.
0: But you still go online and register today, tomorrow, or Sunday for your chance to win with our grand prize giveaway.
1: Yes.
0: Which is a huge prize.
1: I cannot believe it. It's 4 round-trip airline tickets from Denver Air Connection to Atlanta or Chicago with daily flights.
0: Yeah, so enter for your chance to win our 20th anniversary grand prize

0: 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It's Froggy 104 with the Morning Splash. It's Tadpole.
1: And Lily Pad.
0: And right now, I'm going to check in one last time with your morning headlines.
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2: State and city leaders discussed the future of the Great Wolf Lodge project in Jackson on Thursday. State Representative Chris Todd was on hand and said he believes the project is paused, not abandoned, and that no taxpayer incentive money is at risk. Since losing anticipated funding from the city of Jackson, the Jackson Arts Council has kicked off a Keep the Arts Alive fundraising campaign. The nonprofit, which serves 8 counties in West Tennessee, says it's raised $3,000 of the $25,000 it needs to keep running. 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And in recognition of National Grief Awareness Day, a free Day of Hope event is being offered in Jackson. All are welcome Saturday from 4 to 5:30 at Liberty Garden Park for food, music, a tribute to loved ones, and a butterfly release. I'm Christy McIntyre. 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
6: We're going to see sunny skies today, a high of 90 this afternoon. Tonight, mostly clear, overnight low down around 66. Tomorrow, sunny, 93 for the high, and then tomorrow night, mostly clear with an overnight low down around 68.

Froggy 104, it is the morning splash, and your top trending stories are on the way. Dolly left some things to do for her team, even in her passing. We'll tell you all about it in just a few.

0: 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It's Tadpole.
1: And Lily Pad.
0: And it's time for our top trending stories for today. We start with Dolly Parton, who left behind a roadmap of planned projects before she passed. It includes a new hotel and museum, which we know about in Nashville. Dolly Dolls.
1: Okay.
0: Yeah. Her cup of ambition coffee that we've talked about.
1: Yes.
0: And Dolly on the Holly.
1: Okay.
0: Akin to Elf on the Shelf.
1: No. Yes?
0: Yes.
1: Wow.
0: If it's available for this Christmas, Dolly on the Holly will be in my house.
1: Oh, absolutely. Absolutely. 100%. The first trailer for the Wonka competition show on Netflix stars an OG Oompa Loompa from the 1971 movie, plus Gene Wilder's voice recreated by AI. The series premieres September 23rd.
0: And sounds delicious.
1: Oh, indeed.
0: Rupert Grint will play the grown-up version of Ron Weasley in Harry Potter and the Cursed Child on Broadway. So he's returning to his character. He's doing a 17-week run beginning February 2nd.
1: That will be interesting. Yes. There are six candidates in the running to be the next James Bond. They include Jacob Elordi, Paul Mescal, and Callum Turner.
0: I mean, I'm okay with the list, but not okay with the list. Like, I hate that Henry Cavill missed his chance. Like, because he was too young the first time he was up for the role. Now he's too old for what they're saying is the new role. So I hate that he missed his chance, because I think Henry Cavill would have been a great James Bond.
1: I have to say, when I think about James Bond now, I can't not think about Michael Scott.
0: Yes, of course. Michael Scott.
1: The name's Bond.
0: There you go. That is your top trending for today. It's Froggy 104.
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0: Froggy 104, it's the Morning Splash, it's Tadpole.
1: And Lily Pad. Okay, so yesterday in the Tell Me Something Good, we were talking about the new tradition that the school has where they, you know, you have to kiss
0: your mom, kiss your dad, kiss your grandparents,
1: and
0: whatever,
1: So I went home and was talking to my girls and I was like, you know, like, because I don't drop them off at school. And so I was like, girls, like, what are the things, you know, when you're going through the line? And they're like, oh, we always turn the music off before we get up there. And I was like, what? Why? And they're like, we don't want anyone to know what we are listening. I was like, are you serious? You're ashamed of me? You're ashamed.
0: Yeah. New Kids on the Block would be playing very loudly when I drop those kids off.
1: And I was like, well, I know you guys are going to be, like, listening to Froggy, and if not that, you're going to be listening to Dolly. I was like, who would be embarrassed by that? Mom, this is what we do because people will talk. And I was like, oh my gosh.
0: I'm telling you.
1: Oh my gosh. And then, like, the oldest always has to be in the front seat.
0: Oh, of course.
1: Because if not, there will be talk. And I'm like, man, I forget all this stuff from school days.
0: But that makes sense, though. I mean, oldest should be in the front because that's a seat of power.
1: The seat of power.
0: That is a seat of power.
1: I like it.
0: Yeah.
1: I like it.
0: That's why it's going to be fun when the

0: twins start getting to that age when they decide.
1: Oh, gosh, who Lucas, will have the power?
0: Lucas is 7 minutes older, and he will not fail to tell you.
1: Oh, my.
0: Rocky 104 is searching for West Tennessee's cutest Little Falls fan. 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
6: We're going to see sunny skies today, a high of 90 this afternoon. Tonight, mostly clear, overnight low down around 66. Tomorrow, sunny, 93 for the high, and then tomorrow night, mostly clear with an overnight low down around 68.

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1: And Lily Pad.
0: So, there used to be a list of celebrities that we needed to protect at all costs, and every time a celebrity passed, it was like, check on Betty White, check on Dolly Parton. Mm-hmm. Well, now they've both passed, and we've got another list that we need to relook at.
1: All right, we need to look at again. Looking out for? Tell us.
0: Julie Andrews.
1: Oh, yeah.
0: She's 90. Will be 91 in October. She was Mary Poppins. Mm-hmm. She was Maria in Sound of Music. She was in Princess Diaries. Oh, my gosh. Carol Burnett, 93 right now. Bubble wrap her. And Dick Van Dyke, who is 100, will be 101 in December.
1: That's crazy.
0: Mel Brooks is on the list. He's 100. Mm-hmm. Protect him at all costs. Other people on the list. Again, these are I don't think you got to false step any of these, but two of them that I think need to be protected together.
1: Okay.
0: William Daniels and Bonnie Bartlett. William Daniels famously played Mr. Feeny, George Feeny on Boy Meets World. His real life wife would eventually go on to be his love interest and wife in the latter seasons of Boy Meets World. They are 99 and 97 respectively.
1: Aww.
0: If they go, my childhood comes crashing down again.
1: That's crazy.
0: Sophia Loren is on this list. Michael Caine. Michael Caine is 93.
1: Okay.
0: And a sweetheart. And Lily Tomlin is on this list. They're Dolly's co-star in 9 to 5. She's 86, will be 87. Coming up Tuesday.
1: September 1st. It's crazy to believe that some of them are as old as they are.
0: Absolutely. Just amazing. We forget how old they could be.
1: Yeah.
0: But protect these people. Mm-hmm. These are people that need to be protected at all costs.
1: Yes, we love them.
0: Hey, it's Tadpole
1: and Lily Pad from the Morning Splash,
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1: 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We're showing up at one lucky workplace with a tray of delicious cookies from McAllister's.
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1: And Lily Pad.
0: And that's going to wrap things up for us today.
1: And for the week.
0: Yes, but we will see you guys out and about tomorrow afternoon.
1: Yes, we will.
0: At Sky Zone of Jackson. 2 o'clock is Mr. Froggy's birthday party, so make sure you go ahead and schedule your jump time.
1: Yes.
0: Between 2 and 3:30.
1: Mm-hmm.
0: Jump with Mr. Froggy, and then at 3:30, he's going to go in for his birthday party with those 10 VIP kids to celebrate the birthday. And my goodness, it's going to be a lot of fun.
1: It's going to be great. We're going to wear cute orange socks. Right? Or are you going to wear the socks?
0: Nothing cute about orange and white.
1: Did you just say that out loud?
0: Yes, I did.
1: Oh, my goodness.
0: If they were crimson, I would wear them with my regular shoes.
1: You're going to upset some people, but honestly.
0: They know I'm a Bama fan. They know.
1: R-T-R.
0: Man, football season's almost here. Anyway, I will probably be on the dodgeball court if anybody wants to take some shots.
1: Yeah!
0: We'll see you guys out at Mr. Froggy's birthday party tomorrow afternoon at Sky Zone of Jackson.
1: Have a great weekend. Bye.
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1: enough. That's John Party with Boots Off. Thank you for sharing your day with us. And it's time. It's that time of day that we take a little trip down memory lane. This day in history, August 28th. And we're going way back today. Back to 1609. Henry Hudson discovered the Delaware Bay. On this date in 1850, the song Here Comes the Bride was first performed. And in 1922... WEAF in New York City, it's a radio station there, aired the very first radio commercial. And finally, DJ's got paid. No, I'm kidding. But that's why it's radio commercial day today. All right, moving forward, we've got Lauren Elena and Chase Matthew with All My Exes.
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What if we don't? That is Ashley McBride. And I have a feeling the stuff, I haven't seen any photos yet, but I'm sure they're going to be really super duper cute. Victoria's Secret Pink. They're at that line. They've launched a pink NFL collection featuring cozy game day apparel for 30 NFL teams, fleece sweat sets, flare leggings, boy shorts, and bedazzled tees, so you can look extra cute when watching the game. So be on the lookout for

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5: From

0: That is Megan Maroney with Medicine, and she's probably still on her cloud nine. Not only the title of her last album, but last weekend, last Friday and Saturday, she had two sold-out shows at Bridgestone Arena in Nashville. So I'm sure that was a thrill for her. And like I said, she's probably still just, right? That had to be something to be performing in front of that many people. She has had a wonderful year. We're going to hear from, there's still time, right, to make it even better. Luke Bryan is up next with Country and She Knows It.
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1: One of the more powerful lyrics of my career, I think, has to be Let Him In Anyway. This is another Hardy song that he sent over to me, and wow, I mean, just wow is really all I know to say about this thing. The first time I heard it, I mean, my jaw hit the floor. It's such a well-written song, but even more than that to me is I feel like this is a song that's never been written before, and that's getting harder and harder and harder to find.
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0: John Morgan with Kid Myself. It's time for your random stat of the day. Perhaps you're guilty of this. I know I sure am. But according to a recent survey, over 40% of us have indeed changed the thermostat at work at least once when no one was looking. I'm guilty, I admit it. But I also really try to dress for the indoors. Mm-hmm. I have multiple layers, couple sweaters on the chair, in my desk. So I'm prepared. I used to have one of those little heaters by my desk, but that kind of stopped working and I haven't gotten a new one. So anyway, yep, a lot of us are guilty of that old thermostat. On the way, we're going to get back to the music with Kenny Chesney.
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0: It's Morgan Wallen with Been By Now. Well, somehow these two have a whole lot of money. All right. Of course, his late mother left him a lot of money, and I think maybe even his grandmother. I mean, she was the queen. But Meghan and Harry, you know, they're going back to the UK, and they flew back there from Van Nuys Airport in Los Angeles. I've never even heard of that one. But it's a private Bombardier Global Express XRS luxury long-range business jet. No wonder why I've never heard of it. But they normally charter for $12,000 an hour. Yeah, you heard me right. $12,000 an hour. So that 10-hour flight, and you're doing the math, that's $120,000 to get to L.A., to the U.K. for those two. Well, and their kids. So, woo, what an expensive trip. I guess they're going to stay for a while. Barbara Lee is next with Cowgirl.
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his Fall Hits Me tour, September 18th. He's got two back-to-back shows at Billy Bob's that are sold out already. It is Hudson Westbrook.

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0: That is Kane Brown with Woman. Apple made the big announcement that they're going to make some announcements, but their next big event is happening real soon, Wednesday, September 9th, and they've got a name for it. It's Surprise and Shine. The new iPhone 18 is what folks are thinking that they are going to be surprising us with. What all the details are involved in this new iPhone, no idea. I know we've talked that there was rumors going around that they're wanting to do more of a rent your phone situation, where when you're done with it, because technology moves so fast, right, that you can turn it in and get a new one, right, from Apple. So we shall see what all the surprises and the shines are on Wednesday, September 9th. So I'm looking forward to it because I'm at that point where it's almost time for me to get a new phone. I know I'm going to have to take a loan out for it, but I hope one of those announcements are that the phones are cheaper. Wouldn't that be nice? Jason Aldean is up next with She's Country.
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0: 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He's a number one best-selling author, speaker, and the inspiration behind the 2025 film Soul on Fire. Now, he is going to be speaking at the event presented by E-Plus Broadband. 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

0: Hungry for great music? 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
1: He's a ranch hand in a pinch, man. 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

0: on my horseback.
1: It's Cody Johnson with Horseback. This sounds like a pretty fun event, but, you know, very messy, too. I bet it's something to clean up. But earlier this week, a small town of Buñol, Spain. I think that's how you pronounce it. Lots of people, we're talking thousands of people, got together for their annual tomato flinging food fight. Yeah, this tradition goes back to 1945. And, I mean, people come in, international tourists come in for this event. Okay, the only rule in this event is to squash the tomatoes before you toss them. You know, that keeps from, you know, not only, well, at that point, you don't really care about the bruising of the tomatoes, the bruising of people. But apparently this year, 165 tons of tomatoes were used. So, yeah, I think that would probably be a lot of fun to just be able to be somewhere and fling some food. I bet it's a total stress reliever for sure. Stick around. We've got Lainey Wilson and John Mayer together next with Phone Keys Wallet.
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Thank you so much for sharing your Friday with us. We've got Nate Smith coming up, as well as Riley Green. But right now, it's a big hit for Ella Langley and Morgan Wallen.

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0: That was Riley Green. And if you've ever wondered how he takes on the process of writing his own songs, well, here's how he goes about the process.
1: I don't think I've ever written a song the same way twice. Sometimes it's something that comes to me and I write it in 20 or 30 minutes. Sometimes it's an idea that I think, man, that's a great idea, and I mull it over for a month and a half, and then it takes a while to write it. And sometimes I write with other people on a scheduled time and day. And I think for me, the songs that are the easiest to write, certainly the ones I like the most, are ones that are about something I'm passionate about, you know, something that's going on in my life. Or, you know, I Wish Grandpa's Never Died, I wrote when my granddaddy passed away. It was a really personal song for me. And I think people find a way to make the lyrics about their own life.
0: We will get to hear more from Riley Green. He's got a new album, That's Just Me, which is coming out September 18th.
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0: We're going to see sunny skies today, a high of 90 this afternoon. Tonight, mostly clear, overnight low down around 66. Tomorrow, sunny, 93 for the high, and then tomorrow night, mostly clear, with an overnight low down around 68.

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0: It's Parker McCollum with Killing Me, and this little cat has made the Guinness Book of World Records. All right, this little cat, this little fur baby, Erebus Anomaly, a Maine Coon cat from Wisconsin. Now, he's being recognized because of his toes. Mm-hmm. He has the new record for the most toes on a cat. And how many? We're talking 29 toes. All right, so the last record holder, the previous record holder, recognized back in 2002, had an extra 10 furry digits. But this little cat has 29. So very interesting. I don't know what they can do extra, but 6 toes on each paw is what his dad had. And most felines only have 18 in total. But again, this little guy making the Guinness, 29 toes. Tucker Wetmore is next with Brunette.
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1: Hey, would you quit talking? I spotted another one.
0: Oh, there he goes again. Tell me.

Jelly Roll with hands up. And if you love playing video games, Atari is bringing back 39 classic Activision games. And they're on, like, cartridges. Okay, we're talking old school cartridges, physical cartridges. Okay, you're not going to download something or whatever. But 39 of them, these retro games. Oh, so many people are so excited about this. They've got four deluxe collections within it. The colorful cartridges. And I mean, we're talking like really like they used to look. But some of the

0: Names include the favorites Pitfall, River Raid, Kaboom, Hero, Pitfall 2, and just sounds fun. And they're taking pre-orders now. So that collection, then, you know, when you do your pre-order, it'll be in time for the holiday season. Of course, right? Stella Lefty is next with Boston.
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That is a very impressive number. Jacob Hackworth and a hit.

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1: We're going to see sunny skies today, a high of 90 this afternoon. Tonight, mostly clear, overnight low down around 66. Tomorrow, sunny, 93 for the high, and then tomorrow night, mostly clear, with an overnight low down around 68.

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0: extended. It's what we can say about his My Kind of Saturday Night tour rolling over into 2027. He is Luke Combs. Rethink some things. Even more, the best country on the way, including former college football quarterback turned country star, Sam Hunt.
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0: Toy Story 5, up over $1 billion with a B at the domestic box office. It has been a rousing success and bolstered in no small part by that song right there from the soundtrack. I Knew It, I Knew You, Taylor Swift. Chris Jansen on the way. A song that admittedly kind of knocked the wind out of our sails when the song was flying high. He admitted he's not much of a boat guy. Really? We'll play Buy Me a Boat next.
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0: We're going to see sunny skies today, a high of 90 this afternoon. Tonight, mostly clear, overnight low down around 66. Tomorrow, sunny, 93 for the high, and then tomorrow night, mostly clear, with an overnight low down around 68.

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0: He moved to Nashville strictly to be a songwriter. Becoming a performer was almost an afterthought for him. Randy Houser, of course, carving out a pretty solid spot for himself. That is his latest one, Back in the Bottle. Stay here for even more great country. Luke Combs, just a couple minutes away.
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0: She's got a collaboration out right now with a chicken strip chain. Everybody's got a side hustle these days, it seems, including Megan Maroney. There she goes with medicine. Always love it when we get a cross-genre duet in here because, well, they're always interesting. And this one does not disappoint. Lainey Wilson, John Mayer, together next.
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4: We're going to see sunny skies today, a high of 90 this afternoon. Tonight, mostly clear, overnight low down around 66. Tomorrow, sunny, 93 for the high, and then tomorrow night, mostly clear with an overnight low down around 68.

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0: Always good to welcome somebody else into the country music tent. Harper Grace is joining the family. There she goes with Underneath the Harvest Moon. Coming up, a guy who jokes he has made more comebacks than the McRib. Joe Nichols is on the way. Plus, a couple of guys who were together on tour last year and are together on the duet this year. George Burge with Luke Bryan.
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0: For a long time, she was your favorite country singer's favorite country singer. A darling of Nashville before blowing up, Ashley McBride. That's What If We Don't. Stella Lefty on the way. We go from Nashville to Los Angeles. L.A. native Stella Lefty singing about Boston next.
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0: call 811 before any project that involves digging. The Utilities Association of Gibson County will be partnering with Tennessee 811 for the 6th annual 811 and the 731 event at this year's Gibson County Fair. 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

0: It has been a massive duet for the two of them. Lauren Elena working alongside Chase Matthew on that track. And it's All My Exes. 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Perfect example from John Party just a couple minutes away. And Hudson Westbrook, too.
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day, Potts Farm was a place to go. Load a truck up, hit the dirt road. Jumped the barbed wire, spread the word. Light the bonfire and call the girls. King and the Can and the Marlboro Man. Jack and Jim were a few good men. We had learned how to kiss and cuss and fight too. Better watch out for the boys in blue. And all this small town, he said, she said. Ain't it funny how rumors spread like I know something y'all don't know. 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Watch your mouth before I have to knock that loud mouth out. I'm tired of talking, man. Y'all ain't listening to no dirt.

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0: Washington State's own Zach Topp doing his bid to put Washington State on the map as far as country music is concerned. Tucker Wetmore doing the same thing, both of them from Washington State. And Zach Topp in South of Sanity. Country music's mountain man, Dierks Bentley, just a couple minutes away.
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0: 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Latest one from Blake Shelton. I'm Steve Brewer. 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Luke Bryan, just a couple minutes from now. 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